0: 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Celebrate the 10th season of The Corn Maze with more twisting turns, towering stalks, riddles, draws, games, even snap a few selfies along the way. Admission $10 per person, kids 3 and under free. Opens August 14th and every Friday, Saturday, and Sunday 1 to 8. 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

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Neither one of us looking for three little words, unless those three words were do not disturb. 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

0: 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Yesterday's favorites.
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horseback. Now he's a buckskin, 15 hands, five-time team rope champion. She never liked him, she don't need him. 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

Jackson singing those summertime blues right here on Today's Country, yesterday's favorites, River Country. Hey, bro, the Gorilla here hanging with you. Let's see what's happening with those roads with the Peace Auto Supply Road Report. Still dealing with some road closures like Range Road 210 south of Township Road 782 north of Donnelly. Closed due to culvert failure. Please use an alternate route. We still have Highway 717 east of Range Road 124 west of Hines Creek closed due to a road washout. Local detour is available, so do expect some delays. Speaking of detours, there is a detour going on in Valley View as they continue to do intersection improvement work where the highways meet. So you may have to tack on a little bit extra time to your trip there. And the town of Peace River still dealing with the road closure of westbound Highway 2, exit northbound Highway 743, closed for construction till mid-August. Detour in place using Range Road 222 and 97th Avenue. So do keep that in mind in your plans. Also with the town of Peace River, crews are doing some milling operations on 78th Street from Walmart to Highway 2 and on 80th Street from Highway 2 to 104 Avenue. Paving work will follow once milling is complete. This will last up to a couple weeks, so please do take your time in these areas and be a little patient out there. I know sometimes we want to get where we want to be when we want to be there, but sometimes you got to take it easy a little bit. Leave a little early if any of these things are impacting you majorly. That is a look at the roads with the Peace Auto Supply Road Report, driven by Peace Auto Supply, your Napa Auto Parts dealer on the West Hill, Peace River. That's Napa Know How. Ella Langley, she's on the way. Some Tay Bay coming up as well. And Zach McPhee, The Way I Know You Now.

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Mackenzie Porter chasing tornadoes, and I hope that that there's no reason to chase tornadoes this weekend in Alberta. I wonder what's going to happen in Edmonton. They've had, like, every weekend they've had issues with festivals, and this weekend's a really big one. It's the Edmonton Folk Festival, and they were already having to deal with just extra muddy grounds. And yeah, we'll see what happens. Sunny at 20 for the piece here tomorrow. Here's Chevy Beaulieu, River Country Weekend.

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Chris Myers, and I'll be back Sunday for another edition of Outlaws and Icons, 10 o'clock Sunday morning on River Country.